0: KXCR has all the rock hits you need.
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What you just listened to is No Place Like Home by Ninth Key. Coming up next is The Red by Chevelle.

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That there was Chop Suey by System of a Down. 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

0: 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What you just heard was Never Gonna Learn by Asking Alexandra. 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
1: 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What you just heard was Love to Go by Edge Hill. 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